I'm trying to shoot. I'm trying to shoot. I'm trying to shoot. What do I'm trying to shoot? I'm trying to shoot. I'm trying to shoot. I'm trying to shoot. What am I? I'm trying to shoot. Hold up. I'm trying to shoot. I'm trying to shoot. I'm trying to shoot. I'm trying to shoot. Yeah, yeah. I'm trying to shoot. What? And if I do, I could make the news. I never finish what I said. So.

I'm trying to shape. I'm trying to shape. I'm trying to shape. What do I'm trying to shape? I'm trying to shape. I'm trying to shape. I'm trying to shape. What do I'm trying to shape? Hold up. I'm trying to shape. I'm trying to shape. I'm trying to shape.

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stamps that my family did. That's the way I live, that's the way I never give them any consolation. 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I show all my skin till I'm fucking naked, every flowing limp. Bitch, please don't let me forget where I came from. 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That's the platform, that's the platform, that's a mention in the mule.

0: Feeling lost in a new direction. 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
1: Yes, sir. Kicking off this NAIDOC special of Cadence Right with Big Deal by Kiz, Denny, Dylan Vola, and Rue Boy, followed by music from Zipporah, Walker Boy, Raya, Young Maney, JJ4K, and that new Miles Now 2 featuring Coops called Lost right behind us. You're tuned into Cadence and we're going to keep things moving. I promised you some new Oshua. Now is that time. This one is an international collaboration with Oshua, senior producer TC of Yeet fame, and Japanese duo Lin and Fuku. It's called Shoot. Let's get it.

What's good? You're tapped into Cadence on Unearthed Digital Radio. Up the top, we had Nunu from Oshua, and behind us, new music from K-On! One that was called Mercy. Before we move on, you might have noticed that Miss Kanina song that I played is from 2 years ago, Dog and Me. I'm just going to take this opportunity to say, please, if you're listening, Miss Kanina, we need new music up on Unearthed. Please, I beg of you. That new one with Jamal Yemi is a heater, and we need it. Coming up, we have some new cinematic soul from one of my favorite new voices coming out of Australia, Honey Blue. This is Make You Proud featuring Rain Marley on Cadence.

The National Indigenous Music Awards are back. It's a celebration of the world's first storytellers, the household names, and the next generation doing it real big in First Nations music. 3%, The Kid Laroi, Jessica Mabway, all NIMA's award winners. And Triple J Unearthed could be sending you to Darwin to represent. First Nations artists, we want to see what you're working with live and on stage at the NIMAs in 2026. Just upload your best track to Unearthed and make sure you've ticked the box identifying as Indigenous by midnight on Thursday, July 16th. We'll fly the winner to the top end. All you need to do is bring the music. Putting the best acts on the biggest stages, Triple J Unearthed.

Right behind us, you heard KB featuring Capes with Headache. And before that, we had music from Tasia, Jamal Yemi, Tilly, Dean Brady, Drea featuring Otua, and Honey Blue featuring Rain Marley up the very top. I gotta let you go. Hope you've been enjoying this very special episode of Cadence. But before I do, I'm gonna drop some new music from Borlu Perth R&B virtuoso Frasier. He's got a new album, Winter in June, that should be with us very soon. Late Night Vibes right here. It's called Used to Be Us. Shout out to all the artists on the playlist, especially my Indigenous ones doing it big in so-called Australia. Happy NAIDOC Week. Catch you next time.

0: written and produced in his own bedroom, Newport broke through in a big way in 2025. His seldom EP, home to tracks like Interstate and Obsessed, pushed him into the millions of streams, viral charts, and sold out shows well beyond Western Australia.
1: I had it in my mind that I was not a singer, I can't sing good. If it wasn't for Bunbury and the love that they showed on that first song, mutual friends, people I like barely knew, I would not be singing at all.
0: Blending big pop hooks, hard on sleeve lyrics, folk-leaning guitar and quiet electronica, Newport's sound is the perfect mix between laid back and upbeat. He's kicking off 2026 with a performance at the Australian Open, and it can only go up from there. Newport, an unearthed forecast artist for 2026.

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1: 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This song is our latest song, Porcelain Tiles. It's a song I made in my bedroom, and it is sad and also upbeat somehow.

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1: Hey, this is Lucy Lamb. I'm an artist producer from Melbourne, and you're listening to Triple J Unearthed. This next track is Daydreams in School. It's about nostalgia, dreams, and remembering what it's like to be a kid.

0: At Triple J Unearthed, it's our job to know what's popping from scenes all across the country. So you could say we're pretty tapped in. And we're doubling down on our love of Aussie music with our specialty music hours, curated by us for you. Into rap, R&B and hybrids of every kind, Ijale has got you covered on The Blend. Look what you did, word on made it. For the hardcore heads, tune into In The Pit with Lauren Guerrero for your dose of everything heavy. And if Aussie indie rock's your jam, then Claire Mooney's got you sorted with her show Drift. It's more of what you love, from where you live, tuned to perfection. 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
2: Unearthed High is officially closed for the year with a stunning cohort of finalists, a well-deserving Unearthed High Indigenous Initiative winner in Tari's Tula, and with trophy wife from Newcastle taking the top spot. But it's the comp that keeps on giving because there were so many artists all across Australia who really impressed us in this year's Unearthed High, and that is exactly what we're here to celebrate. This is the Unearthed High Yearbook. My name is Jerry from the Unearthed team. We're going to start in Sydney and hear music from a 15-year-old hip-hop and melodic trap artist named Goose. He's a rapper, he's a producer, and he has peak Rolling Loud aura, meaning if I saw him on stage at Rolling Loud in 2, 3, 5 years, I would not be surprised. The charisma, the swag, and the personality in his music at 15 years old is something to be celebrated. And you can just hear the confidence, the attention to detail, and the fun he's having whilst making his music that honestly is infectious. So, starting off this year's segment of the Unearthed High Yearbook on Unearthed High Digital Radio, this is Goose with Man of the Year.

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1: G'day, we're Eve and Hannah. We live in Adelaide, South Australia, and we're from Mercedes College. And this is our track, Bleeding Blinds. This track is so special to us because it's the first track we ever wrote together as a band. Something interesting about us is that we have a bassist that's 15 years old and is capable of writing some of the best bass lines and bass solos you've ever heard. We hope you enjoy the track. Stay tuned for so much more.

That was Marlene with Float On Back. And this is the Unearthed High Yearbook for 2026, a chance for us to shout out so many of the amazing uploads that got entered into Unearthed High this year. My name is Tommy Faith, and I've jumped on because I'm really excited to shout out a particular artist who moved me quite a lot in this year's competition. Her name is Eve McGrath. She is 17 years old, from Brisbane, and she says she's been songwriting since she was 12 years old. She says her goal as an artist is to write songs that bring other people the same catharsis it did for me to write them. She is writing songs so far beyond her years, it blows my mind. Her voice is gorgeous. The songwriting is immaculate. I think you're going to love this. Enjoy the music of 17-year-old Eve McGrath. My dad.

Hi, I'm Sydney and I release music under the name Dr. Oscillator. I started making electronic music when I was 11 years old and back then it wasn't anything too complicated. I just had a loop station and a synthesizer to play around with. I'm always inspired by artists making different genres compared to what I produce, but if I had to pick a few, I'd say Little Sims, Phineas, Fred Again and JPEG Mafia. My biggest dream in music is to be able to play festivals and produce with artists of all different genres. And if I could play any venue or festival in Australia, I'd really love to play Laneway and Spilt Milk because I know I'd be able to make the coolest set and it would be a mix of DJing and looping. This is a track I uploaded to Unearthed High 2026 and I really hope you enjoy it.

Hi, this is Grace Alexandra. I'm a proud Dirug woman from Caboolture State High School in southeast Queensland. I'm so excited to have entered KISS into Unearthed High 2026. This song, KISS, is about the push and pull of love. The mist calls, mixed signals, and that kiss. I've been writing songs since I was 13 and have over 50, but I would have to say that this is one of my favourites. So here's KISS.

Andy here from the Triple J Unearth team to introduce another artist from this year's Unearth High Yearbook. The track you just heard was Grace Alexandra with her Country Bop Kiss, and she receives the Prolific Pen Award. And that's because Grace, at the age of 16, has written 50 original songs. Yes, you heard correctly, that's 50. 50. We really loved her entry this year, and we cannot wait to hear what's next for the Queensland singer-songwriter and multi-instrumentalist. But up next, we've got Birdland with Maybe Lately. And if you haven't heard of Birdland yet, it might be time to come out from under that rock and get around to Ballu Perth Triplets, who've just released their debut EP titled He Was Me. Birdland are taking out the Best Use of Brotherly Telepathy Award, and we can't get enough of them, so let's take a listen to Maybe Lately.

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2: My name is Ms. Ghana Barrett. You can call me Migsy. I'm an electronic dance and experimental artist born in Ethiopia, now based in Launceston, Tasmania. This track, Love, came from a really simple feeling. It grew into something I didn't fully understand until it was finished. That's usually how I make music. I don't try to force meaning. I just follow whatever feels and let it become its own thing. This is Love, and I hope you like it.

0: Hey, Evie from the Triple J Unearthed team here, ready to present another artist from this year's Unearthed High Yearbook. If you're just jumping in, the yearbook is where we get to shout out the artists who really stood out from this year's Unearthed High competition and who we think you'll be hearing from a lot more from years to come. You just heard a track from, can you believe, 15-year-old Imogen Rain called Lucy, Woman of the Year. Imogen is scoring herself the award for most likely to soundtrack an indie coming-of-age film. I'm kind of a sucker for indie coming-of-age films, so it's no surprise that I'm very much obsessed with this song. And I'm so excited that I get to introduce another track from the competition that I'm highly obsessed with. This one is from Jemima Ray. Jemima Ray is an indie rock artist from Narm, Melbourne. The maturity in her voice is so incredible, and she's really able to like build a story with her lyrics without it coming off like cheesy and having this really like cool girl vibe paired with it as well. But before we get stuck into her track, Estranged Daughter, we've got some words from Jemima Ray herself.
1: I started writing songs in like primary school, kind of just about whatever was on my mind at the time. And I think I just fell in love with it because it was so cathartic and it was so nice to be able to fit like big feelings into like verses and then like putting my emotions into perspective. I've uploaded my track Estranged Daughter for Unearthed High 2026. Estranged Daughter is about how I no longer have a relationship with my dad. That one's really special to me and I hope you enjoy it. Thank you.

0: Hey, I'm Tilda Irene.
1: And I'm Jonah Marlow.
0: And together we are Marlene.
1: We met in year 8 music. Fast forward a couple of years, we were both at a friend's house hanging out, and I was just playing the guitar. Tilda started singing, and very spontaneously, we wrote this song. For a long while, we didn't really know what to do with it, but then one holidays, we had the idea of recording it and submitting it to the Unearthed High competition.
2: The Unearthed High competition, we had to come up with a collaboration name, so we decided to take our last names, Marlo and Irene, combine them, and thus
3: Marlene was born!
1: Coming into this whole thing, we didn't really have many expectations, but it's been really great seeing so much positive engagement and feedback from the community from what started out as just a silly little song we wrote.
0: Thank you everyone for tuning in.
1: This is Marlene signing out.

0: tell why, not only because his voice is so controlled and refined, but his production is refined as well. You can tell there's so much intention in the way that he makes his music, and I can't wait to hear what's next from him. Jerry from the Unearthed team here once again to wrap up this year's Unearthed High Yearbook with one last artist, Section from Sydney. He took out the award for most likely to collab with Dominic Fike. I feel like their music comes from the same universe because it's effortlessly cool and highly relatable. When I heard the song that you're about to hear, my ears perked up immediately. I'm not gonna say too much about him, but we have a couple of words from Section himself.
1: I started playing around with music in 2024, where me and my friends would freestyle over beats we found on YouTube just for fun. Later on, we started actually trying to make songs using free apps like GarageBand and BandLab. It took me a while to really find my sound. I went through a bunch of different genres and did a lot of experimenting, but I finally feel like I'm getting somewhere that feels comfortable and true to me. This track's called Free Will, and it's about having the freedom to do anything you want in this world and inspired by one of my favorite fictional characters.

0: in 2026.
1: Brisbane heavy outfit Headwreck came out swinging in 2021 and they haven't slowed down since. Blending nu metal electronics with modern metalcore chaos, they've gone from debut single to an ARIA-charting album in just a few years. Their sound is playful, sharp and unpredictable, but there's nothing unserious about the crowds they're pulling or the way they hit live. After touring with Wind Waker, Thornhill and Inertia and dropping a stacked 2025 LP, now they're set to appear at Download Festival in the UK, tour Europe, headline shows around the country and support huge acts like the Amity Affliction. Headwreck, an unearthed forecast artist for 2026.

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1: Hey, I'm Kiz and I'm an artist from Nipaluna, Lutruwita, Tasmania.
2: From the dirt, culturally connected to the land. You don't get it, well, I didn't ask for you to understand.
1: Writer music just started back where I think a lot of hip-hop artists does, like just with my mates in the shed chilling, freestyling. And it was a way for us to just express what we were going through. I was like, oh, I want to start taking it really seriously and trying to make it as polished as possible. Not just as a representation of how I work, but also then, like, I want people to take hip-hop music in Tasmania seriously. It's not just this island that doesn't have culture, community, and like a really strong sound. Like, there's people there that are killing it, you know? And I won't stop until I make that happen.
2: We really just need therapy, but I can't seem to find it. Everything seems so temporary. Distracted with destruction, but it came to crash eventually.
1: There's times where I see the stuff online in the hip-hop scene, I'm like, oh, maybe I don't want to be this vulnerable artist. Maybe I have to be like this. But then I'm like, everyone has their spot, and I think when you're authentic and true to you, that's when the best art comes out. That's where I want to go against the grain, tapping into more of that vulnerable side. Do it through hip-hop as the voice and the message to be able to push that and show, like, young people, especially young boys, that there's a lot of strength in this. This next track is Big Deal. This holds culture, strength, and a lot of my identity.
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What the hell going on? Yeah.

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1: Everything is corny until it works and they're asking you how you did it. I'll be real. You wait there.

The National Indigenous Music Awards are back. It's a celebration of the world's first storytellers, the household names, and the next generation doing it real big in First Nations music. 3%, The Kid Laroi, Jessica Mabway, all NEMA's award winners. And Triple J Unearth could be sending you to Darwin to represent. First Nations artists, we want to see what you're working with, live and on stage at the NEMA's in 2026. 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We'll fly the winner to the top end. All you need to do is bring the music. Putting the best acts on the biggest stages, Triple J Unearthed.

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And I'm grateful for these rugged haps. 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I got

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1: Money criminal, but I'm not them, no.

I started making music a year ago in my bedroom on BandLab, and I'm still making music in my bedroom and improving every time I make a song. I'm very inspired by Travis Scott, and the first song that I ever made was actually on Travis's SDP interlude beat. My family love my music and encourage me to keep creating. My mum actually encouraged me to drop my songs on Unearth. I go to Taree High School and some people at my school know I make music and I love the support, but I'm sure some people will be surprised to hear me. Thanks to all my friends that pushed me to get up and do this, especially my mate Muxie, this is my track Float. It's a bit different to what I normally do. It's more of a melodic laid back vibe. Hope yous all love my songs.

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1: That's right. You know what time it is. Claire Mooney is my name, and welcome to Drift, the place where we showcase all the best in everything guitars. I'm talking indie rock, surf rock, punk rock, shoegaze, and everything in between. The songs that make you feel like you're drifting through the realm.

And this week's episode is really special because we are celebrating NAIDOC Week all week and First Nations talent from right across the country. So strap in, there is so much good First Nations artists and music coming your way for the next hour. You're going to hear from, you know, acts you love already like Betty Rays, and we're going to get a little bit trippy with Velvet Trip. You're going to hear from South Summit as well, and we're also going to do some hectic throwbacks. You're going to hear from Tia Costello with Vague Utopia. I've got Alice Sky coming your way in the mix as well, plus some new names to be across like Founder, who are making some great indie rock, and Rox Lavi too, which, yeah, he just dropped this new one. It's called Berry Girl, and it is one of my favorite songs from him yet. So strap in. There is so much great First Nations talent coming your way on Drift this afternoon. Let's get into it.

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cruelty, that I know. 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
2: Hello and welcome to Tops on Triple J Unearthed, your home of new Australian music. My name is Sarah Davenport, and over the next 30 minutes that we have together, I hope to find a new favourite song just for you, including a dreamy indie first play, a taste of Baby Smith's album that is out on Friday. Plus, I've got a neo-soul track about growing through grief, and then I want to solve it with some punchy electronic, get you in your feels, and then get you right out of them. All right, to kick us off, I want to say hi to Vlad's out of Southeast Queensland. They have a real cruisy sound always, and this song is reminiscent of a Eurosummer. It's got this bursting guitar outro, and it sends you into another planet, or at least to the Northern Hemisphere. Let's get into it. It's Vlad's here on Triple J Unearthed with La Dolce Vita.

I told you it was going to make you feel like you were in the depths of a Euro summer, right? That one is called La Dolce Vita. It comes from Vlad's and they call it their Spanish-Italian anthem for Euro summer. You heard it here on Triple J Unearthed with me, Sarah Davenport, on a program that we like to call Tops. And right now, I have my hands on a first play, a song from Baby Smith that

0: King. They self-produce this dream pop that has warmed me up well and truly over the past couple months. They have this 60s psychedelia and 90s grunge sort of feel, but it also breathes new light. It feels modern whilst having all of these older influences. Baby Smith is their name. They produce everything together, from the music to the music videos. This one is so incredibly gorgeous and I cannot wait to hit play on it. So this is Take It or Leave It by Baby Smith, and let's hear what they have to say.
1: Hi, I'm Ray from Baby Smith, and this is our new single, Take It or Leave It, off our debut album, Lately Love Is Dead. It's about to be out in the world, and we're really excited to share all the songs with you. This song in particular is one that we really love to play live. We usually keep it as the closer of our set because we can kind of loop the ending and really get people dancing and having fun. And we just absolutely love the high energy, which is also something we really hoped to capture, and we think we did in the recording. We hope you love it. Enjoy.

They make soul music that exists in the space between heartbreak and healing. It's Honey Blue. Brand new music from them. Make You Proud is the name of the track, featuring Rain Marley. I love the textures within that song. It's about how growth begins with believing in yourself. And that is a message I definitely needed today. So hopefully it has stuck with you as well. You heard it here on Triple J Unearthed on a program called Tops. In before it, brand new music, a first play from Baby Smith. Take It or Leave It. Their album, Lately Love Is Dead, comes out on Friday, so you know where to find the good stuff. My name is Sarah Davenport. Going to keep things moving in on the music front and lift up the energy a little bit, all right? I feel like we've been in our feels, we've been being resilient, and now I want to let loose a little bit with a Melbourne-based electronic act. This one is so interesting in production, and I cannot wait for you to hear it. It comes from Ghost, and this one on Triple J Unearthed, this is Kitty.

con los días.

We started with a high on the energy note, Ghost with Kitty, and then I brought things down a little bit again. Garden Eyes out of Brisbane, new song from them called Sunshine. It sees the balance of love.

and grief, this passion-fueled indie rock. It's got that emo delivery as well, kind of reminiscent of Slowly Slowly, that just tugs at my heartstrings even more. You heard it here on Tops on Triple J Unearthed. My name is Sarah Davenport. And while we're in our feelings, I feel like we've been in our feelings a lot with the music today, but I am going to keep it going, sorry to say, but I'm not sorry for long. I'm not sorry for long, because I think this song is absolutely worth it. It comes from Keens, a Wiradjuri artist out of Shell Harbour, New South Wales, making this anthemic indie rock. It's emotional and messy, explores family rifts and pent-up rage. If you are a fan of Angie McMahon or Sam Fender, I think this will really resonate with you, okay? So stick with me. This is Keens with a song called Secrets on Tops.

It got a spin on the Australian music program over on Triple J, Home and Hose with Anika Luna last night. It comes from a shoegaze act out of Sydney. Repeater is their name, and that is their latest release, Out of Body. It's narrative driven and follows the feeling of being in love with somebody who's struggling with addiction. It's emotional, it packs a punch, and they handle the subject with such grace. You heard it here on Triple J, Unearthed. Tops is the program you've been listening to. My name is Sarah Davenport. It is time for me to get out of here, but trust me when I say I have left an absolute heater to the last moment. It comes from an artist out of Sydney, Nemi Finks, who's released what he calls the world's shortest concept album, 3 songs, 8 minutes. This song, if you're a fan of Joey Valance and Bray, if you're a fan of Brockhampton, you are really going to dig this, not only sonically, but the conceptual world that he's building as well. It's about being blurring the lines between the hero and the villain. And that being said, this one is called Nemesis. Let's get into it. You're on Triple J Unearthed.

0: At Triple J Unearthed, it's our job to know what's popping from scenes all across the country. So you could say we're pretty tapped in. And we're doubling down on our love of Aussie music with our specialty music hours, curated by us for you. Fancy a bit of warm country or folk? Settle in to Slow Burn with Sara Glaitis. Keen for the latest homegrown club and EDM? Kaylin Crabb's got you covered with her show, Warehouse. Or get a dose of Australia's best experimental music on Spiral with Tommy Faith. 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
3: Hey, it's Toby from the Timber Trap, and I'm here dropping off my six-pack for Triple J Unearthed. I'm going to shine a bit of a spotlight on six fantastic up-and-coming artists, and I'm really excited to get into it with you. The first track off my six-pack is by a band called Sunsick Daisy, and the song's called Waiting For. Came across this band pretty recently. Dougie and myself had the chance to curate like an APRA song hubs, and one of the bands we had in was Sunsick Daisy. So got to spend a day working with them, writing tracks and kind of hearing about their story and everything. I think Kane actually played us an early listen of this track, Waiting For, and I'm really kind of blown away by their sound, and of all the tracks I've heard so far, I really like where they're going. This one's probably at the poppier end of their sound, which is cool to see. Kind of classic, loud, quiet, loud structure. Definitely pulling influences from things like Slow Dive and Ride, Swerve Driver, and My Bloody Valentine as well, who are four bands that I really loved. I guess when I was a similar age to Kane, Sarah and Ella from the band, they do a lot of amazing dual vocals, not so much in this song, but you do get a little moment of harmonies in the end, which is a really kind of nice little cherry on the top of what's a really sweet song. So, yeah, let's get into it. This one is Waiting For by Sunsick Daisy.

All right, next up on the Triple J Unearth Six Pack, we've got an artist called Total Tommy, and the tune is called Pretty Little Mouth. This one actually came up in my Instagram feed about 12 months ago. I think it's possible I was following their artist profile before, but really jumped out at me, this new kind of aesthetic, really cool music, and I really like the look of it and everything. It's kind of got a grimy, scuzzy feel to it, but there's a pop sensibility kind of hidden under that. I think there's a lot of amazing music coming out at the moment that has that, things like Eka Vandal and things like that. This one definitely has a bit of a wet leg feel to it as well. And it kind of just like gets straight into it, this one. I've got a note here about one of the lyrics that really stood out to me, which is Heart of Stone Stripped in Acetone, which just kind of sounded very cool to me. And I think that is a really big feature of this project. It's just kind of got a really cool vibe to it. So yeah, let's get into it. This one is Pretty Little Mouth by Total Tommy.

Okay, back again with another track for the Unearthed Six Pack. This one is The Gnomes. The track's called Magic Man. These are four guys from Frankston. They got the hair, they got the harmonies. It's a real kind of throwback rock tune. And I think I've probably watched the video about 10 times in a row because it's just got that kind of like goofy, absurd, surreal vibe. I don't know if the listeners will remember a 70s, 80s British comedy show called The Goodies, but that was the type of stuff I grew up on watching ABC TV back in the day. Definitely got influences from The Jam, The Kinks, the kind of rockier end of The Beatles. Opens with this fantastic riff and just really never lets up, you know, from the first minute you hear it, it kind of jumps out of the speakers. So let's have a listen to it now. It's called Magic Man by The Gnomes.

Welcome back. In case you missed it, we're here at Triple J Unearthed doing the six pack. I'm Toby from the Temper Trap, and we've just listened to songs from Sunsick Daisy, Total Tommy and the Gnomes. But let's get into our next one, a track called Control by Rageflower. I had the kind of privilege to take Rageflower out on tour with us for some shows in Australia late last year and loved her music. There's a track called Desk Job that I was playing on Endless Repeat last year that I really love. So getting to see her and a band play live up close, just blown away by the artistry. It's just big, it's anthemic. I mean, Rage in the name is really a great title that draws you towards what's in the sort of lyrical content. It's kind of brash. Really enjoyed hearing this. I've got a feeling that they might have actually even been playing an early version of this in the shows last year. Just has massive energy. I love this thing she loves to do where it will just break down into like this kind of like BV distorted background shouting, and that just kind of really sums things up and has an energy drop which lets, when everything kicks back in, just really, like, you know, kicks it to the fence. So let's get into it now. This one's called Control by Rageflower.

Okay, this next track that we're going to hear is by an artist who's only 16 years old from Canberra. The artist's name is Think, and we're going to listen to a tune called Isn't This Enough. I've got to say, this one wasn't on my radar until the Unearthed Insta put a little feature up, and I went and had a listen and was immediately really drawn to this tune. It's got elements of Burial, the kind of texture of early Fortet and CMYK era James Blake, Australian artists I can hear in there as well, things like Kushka and early Flume. And to hear this kind of really well thought out, restrained, textural, electronic stuff coming from a 16-year-old producer, I was really blown away. I think they've got a really bright future. So let's get into this. I think you guys are going to enjoy this one. The tune's called Isn't This Enough by Think.

Okay, we're going to wrap up the six pack here at Triple J Unearthed. It's been great sharing all these songs with you. I'm Toby from The Temp Trap, and you know, we're very excited to have our new album either coming out or just come out, depending on when you hear this, on July 10th. You know, it's been 10 years since our last one, and really been working on this one for the last few years, and very excited to share the body of work with the fans that are still out there. We've got a tour coming up in September. Shows in Melbourne, Sydney, Brisbane, Adelaide and Perth. So, you know, if you want to see us live and see these songs in their live form, grab yourself a ticket and get out to that. So we've got one more song to share with you today by a band I really love called The Lazy Eyes. I've been following these guys for a long time. They actually opened for us back in 2019. Always been in love with their sound. And they've got a new album coming out called Cheesy Love Songs, which I'm excited to hear the rest of. And this is really the first main song from that. It's called The One Who Got Away. And this song, more than anything, takes you on a journey. There's so many songs out there that are kind of start at A and go straight to B very directly, but this one kind of encourages you to, you know, look around where you're going, go on a few side quests, and it's just classic 60s, 70s songwriting to me. I really love the thought and really the ambition to, like, write songs in this way in a kind of day and age where everything is so instant. They're really, like, allowing this one to wash over the listener and, like, live in that moment. But yeah, let's get into it. It's The One Who Got Away by The Lazy Eyes.

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2: Hey, it's JJ4K from Brisbane City of the Sunshine State. Come around and listen pound for pound. Hold up, we going back and forth and brown for brown. Hold up, anybody that wants to pound my town, we tell me. Hey, I'm Robert Baxter from Now in Melbourne.
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2: Hey, this is Warehouse on Triple J Unearthed. My name's Kaylin Crabb, and over the next hour, we're going to be exploring a whole bunch of locally produced electronic sounds together. I've got a bunch of new tracks in the bag from the likes of Nabi, Pool Club, and Brux. I'm also going to be diving into a few of my favourite First Nations Unearthed acts to celebrate NAIDOC Week, so I hope you'll stick around, have a dance with me. Up first, I've got this one from Janaba to play out. It's called F.U. Plus U Plus U.

Hey, what's up? This is Bella Baca here, and you're about to hear my new song, Voodoo Jelly. You're listening to Warehouse on Unearth Radio. Think full, high energy, rap vocal, a chunky bass line, and something that makes you groove. I hope you enjoy it.

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0: G'day from Canberra. This is Zach Attack and you're listening to Warehouse on Unearthed Radio. You're about to hear my new song, Jack Your Body. 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

sounds from Narm-based producer Wills Risch, who just dropped a killer new EP, which that song Rinsome comes off. I'd really recommend checking out his stuff if you liked that one. You're currently locked into Warehouse on Unearthed Radio right now with me, Kaylin Crabb. We're going to dive into this next track from Tasman, who's an Eora-based DJ and producer, who you can actually find throwing down on my other show on Triple J called Mix Up this Saturday for a very special guest mix. To warm us up in the meantime, here's his debut track, Baseline Hits. Baseline Hits.

You've been listening to Warehouse on Unearthed Radio with me, Kaylin Crabb. We just took a brand new one from Eora's Arky Waters with LX. It's called Take a Trip and comes off his debut album, Holdin' On, which dropped last week, and it's so, so good. Go check it out when you get a chance. We've only got another 10 minutes left together, so don't go anywhere. I've got a few more tracks to squeeze in, including this one from Karak out of Western Australia. This is his latest song called Waiting For You.

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This is Alice Forever from Brisbane Mianjin, and you're about to hear my new song, Wisp. This was co-written by me and my best friend, Sasha, and it is featured on our duo EP, YA4E. It's a very fast, high BPM, glitchy bass song with trance-ish elements. And yeah, I hope you enjoy. Have a good one.

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1: In 2025, one song stopped us in our tracks. It was Boey Poey, the debut single from Drifting Clouds. 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
1: 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We're a band from Sydney.
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1: This next song is Tell Me Remix. It's about the struggles of being an artist, but we made it funky and fun for everyone to listen to.

0: on the rise in 2026. You just can't talk about Australia's next wave of pop without Chloe Parche. She's been building steadily since her late teens, and over the last few years, that work's turned into a seriously loyal fan base. Chloe's not just a studio artist either. If you've caught her touring with the Ryans, Amy Shark, or Alexia, then you know her live shows hit with confidence and control.
1: We have made this big jump recently with the shows that we are playing and like the biggest stages that we get to be on. It's so cool and weird that people are invested in something that I'm putting out there, and I'm so grateful for it.
0: After landing a Like a Virgin at Triple J last year, new music is on the way and 2026 feels like a big step forward. Chloe Parche, an unearthed forecast artist for 2026.

0: in 2026. For Adelaide band, the Tullamarines, Running on Empty was a real breakout moment. It helped shoot them to number 5 on Triple J Unearth's Most Played Artists of 2025 and landed them a spot in this year's Hottest 100. It all comes down to their sound that sits in that sweet spot between indie rock and pop, instantly catchy, personal, and built to stick with you.
1: Anything and everything that comes in the future always just seems like the best thing ever.
2: We've already achieved more than I think we ever expected to.
1: Yeah.
2: So everything is just like crazy.
1: Yeah.
0: We're already seeing overseas tours, new singles, and the markings of a debut album on the cards this year, and we reckon a sold-out Aussie tour isn't far behind. The Tullamarines, an Unearthed Forecast artist for 2026.

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1: Hey, I'm Kiz, and I'm an artist from Nipaluna, Lutruwita, Tasmania.
2: From the dirt, culturally connected to the land. You don't get it, well, I didn't ask for you to understand.
1: Writer music just started back where I think a lot of hip-hop artists does, like just with my mates in the shed, chilling, freestyling. And it was a way for us to just express what we were going through. I was like, oh, I want to start taking it really seriously and trying to make it as polished as possible. Not just as a representation of how I work, but also then, like, I want people to take hip-hop music in Tasmania seriously. It's not just this island that doesn't have culture, community, and like a really strong sound. Like, there's people there that are killing it, you know? And I won't stop until I make that happen.
2: You really just need therapy, but I can't seem to find it. Everything seems so temporary. Distracted with destruction, but it came to crash eventually.
1: There's times where I see the stuff online in the hip-hop scene, I'm like, oh, maybe I don't want to be this vulnerable artist. Maybe I have to be like this. But then I'm like, everyone has their spot, and I think when you're authentic and true to you, that's when the best art comes out. That's where I want to go against the grain, tapping into more of that vulnerable side. Do it through hip-hop as the voice and the message to be able to push that and show, like, young people, especially young boys, that there's a lot of strength in this. I guess that's like leaving something beyond my music after I'm not here to inspire other people to hopefully do the same thing, you know?

We got off on the wrong foot, cause I couldn't heal. I've been numbing my emotions, so at times I can't feel. Mixing uppers with these potions got me feeling unreal. Filling up this glass until it's too much and it spills. And then my heart

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1: Brisbane heavy outfit Headwreck came out swinging in 2021 and they haven't slowed down since. Blending nu metal electronics with modern metalcore chaos, they've gone from debut single to an ARIA-charting album in just a few years. Their sound is playful, sharp, and unpredictable, but there's nothing unserious about the crowds they're pulling or the way they hit live. After touring with Wind Waker, Thornhill, and Inertia, and dropping a stacked 2025 LP, now they're set to appear at Download Festival in the UK, tour Europe, headline shows around the country, and support huge acts like the Amity Affliction. Headwreck, an unearthed forecast artist for 2026.

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0: We're Sleepazoid.
1: And we're an alt rock band from Melbourne. This next track is called New Age. It's our latest single about finding yourself after going through a big breakup and really accepting those changes in your life.

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1: If you've got your ear to the ground, you already know singer-songwriter Lyric, and you already know her fan base is something else. She's built it the hard way. Consistent releases, constant connection, and songs that keep reaching further every time. That run of EPs led to The Art of Falling, which hit number 9 on the ARIA Albums chart, a huge result for an independent artist.
2: 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They have all of these group chats where they talk to each other, and I just think it's such a cool group that we're fostering. It's really awesome.
1: 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Lyric, an unearthed forecast artist for 2026.
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1: Triple J. Honor.

I'm Sarah Glaidis, and if you're chasing that golden hour sound, Slow Burn is where you'll find it. I'm bringing you the best in folk, country, and everything in between from your own backyard. 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
1: Hey, I'm Kiz, and I'm an artist from Nipaluna, Lutruwita, Tasmania.
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1: Writer music just started back where I think a lot of hip-hop artists does, like just with my mates in the shed, chilling, freestyling. And it was a way for us to just express what we were going through. I was like, oh, I want to start taking it really seriously and trying to make it as polished as possible. Not just as a representation of how I work, but also then, like, I want people to take hip-hop music in Tasmania

you know, and I won't stop until I make that happen. You really just need therapy, but I can't seem to find it. Everything seems so temporary, distracted with destruction, but it came to crash eventually. There's times where I see the stuff online in the hip-hop scene, I'm like, oh, maybe I don't want to be this vulnerable artist. Maybe I have to be like this. But then I'm like, everyone has their spot, and I think when you're authentic and true to you, that's when the best art comes out. That's where I want to go against the grain, tapping into more of that vulnerable side. Do it through hip-hop as the voice and the message to be able to push that and show, like, young people, especially young boys, that there's a lot of strength in this. This next track is Big Deal. This holds culture, strength, and a lot of my identity.

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2: Our dream band to collaborate with would probably be King Gizzard and the Lizard Wizard. Me and Rex saw them live in Sydney and they're really, really cool, and Rex cried a little bit. That's all right, though.
3: All of the songs in our Unearthed profile mean a lot to us for different reasons. Come Around was one of the first songs we wrote with that sort of post-punk feel that we're moving towards with lots of our current music. And Bullseye and Spiders both address really important societal issues that are central themes to the rest of our music and to our values as a band as well.
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3: We wrote this song to sort of destigmatize a lot of the conversations around toxic masculinity. 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
2: 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Come around and listen pound for pound. Hold up, we going back and forth and round for round. Hold up, anybody that wants to pound my town, we tell me. Hey, I'm Robert Baxter from Now Melbourne.
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It's Tommy Faith here, and each week I'll be bringing you an hour of music from the nether realm, the darkest corners of Australian sounds, on Spiral. A home for the weird and the wonderful, it's a post-genre paradise showcasing sounds that live on the darkest fringes of Australian music. If you're into tracks that go against the grain, you'll find them on Spiral with me, Tommy Faith, only on Triple J Unearthed.

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3: 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And their fans are always hungry for more.
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Welcome to NAIDOC Week on Triple J Unearthed, a time to celebrate the history, cultures and achievements of Aboriginal and Torres Strait Islander peoples. Triple J Unearthed would like to pay our respects to this country's First Peoples, First Nations listeners, artists and traditional custodians of the land throughout Australia. Triple J Unearthed acknowledges Australia's traditional custodians of country and recognises their continuing connection to land, waters and community. We pay our respects to them and their cultures and to the elders past and present.

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1: Hey, this is Harry Hayes. I'm an artist from Sydney, Eora, and you're listening to Triple J Unearthed. This next track is More of You, a personal favourite of mine. A little bit more down-tempo, but wait till the end so you can hear a nice little drop.

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1: 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And Triple J Unearth could be sending you to Darwin to represent. First Nations artists, we want to see what you're working with live and on stage at the NEMA's in 2026. 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We'll fly the winner to the top end. 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Putting the best acts on the biggest stages, Triple J Unearthed.

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2: From Esperance in WA to national stages, Darcy Haven has grown completely on her own terms. 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
2: 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After a Triple J Unearthed Artist of the Year nomination, 2026 feels like the year Darcy levels up. 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
5: Tula here, coming from my beautiful Biripi country, Taree, New South Wales. I started making music a year ago in my bedroom on BandLab, and I'm still making music in my bedroom and improving every time I make a song. I'm very inspired by Travis Scott, and the first song that I ever made was actually on Travis's SDP Interlude beat. My family love my music and encourage me to keep creating. My mum actually encouraged me to drop my songs on Unearthed. I go to Taree High School and some people at my school know I make music and I love the support, but I'm sure some people will be surprised to hear me. Thanks to all my friends that pushed me to get up and do this, especially my mate Muxy. This is my track Float. It's a bit different to what I normally do. It's more of a melodic laid back vibe. Hope yous all love my songs.

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Didn't.

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Claire Mooney, and every week I'm taking you on a journey through dreamy shoegaze to indie and surf rock gold. 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
2: 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My name's Logan Priest, and I'm from Sydney, New South Wales. I swear you're trying to make my day.
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0: Into the E to the RVE. 95's on my feet, they clean. Got a bag in the back of the XV, so I'm paranoid, everybody's a D. Trying to turn dreams to reality, makes sense, I've been losing sleep. Been waking up with stars, falling asleep in jeans. It's just in my jeans. Like J-Hus, what do you mean? She be taking pics for the gram, but I know that ain't big as it seems. He be talking a good talk, but I know his plans just don't fit in my schemes. Too good to be true when I don't take favors, if it's too good to be free. Like, what do you mean? These days, rather be heard than seen. Lit off the perp and green. High as fuck with anxiety problems. Tripping, been having disturbing dreams. Quick fuse, I'm flammable like turpentine. And this chick saying I got silver tongue, but hers looking like serpentine. 95's on my feet, they clean. Got a bag in the back of the XV, so I'm paranoid, everybody's a D. Trying to turn dreams to reality. Makes sense, I've been losing sleep. Been waking up with stars and falling asleep in jeans. It's just in my jeans. 95's on my feet, they free. Got a bag in the back of the XV, so I'm paranoid, everybody's a D. Trying to turn dreams to reality. Makes sense, I've been losing sleep. Been waking up with stars and falling asleep in jeans.
1: Yeah,
0: it's just in my jeans.
1: Bottle of red to relax, I need it. Another week, no sleeping. Eyes open, dreaming. Sleep mask never got used, but the silk was appealing. I stare at the top of my room and picture my bars on the ceiling. Wrote goals that I haven't achieved, so money is there, but I'm not succeeding. Look out at the side of the passenger seat. Rain on the windows, that should be giving me comfort. I'm manifesting grief. 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

0: Another day in the land of the doubtful. 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
1: I'm in the TV in your living room, posted. 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
1: Hey, I'm Kiz, and I'm an artist from Nipaluna, Lutruwita, Tasmania.
2: From the dirt, culturally connected to the land. You don't get it, well, I didn't ask for you to understand.
1: Writer music just started back where I think a lot of hip-hop artists does, like just with my mates in the shed, chilling, freestyling. And it was a way for us to just express what we were going through. I was like, oh, I want to start taking it really seriously and trying to make it as polished as possible. Not just as a representation of how I work, but also then, like, I want people to take hip-hop music in Tasmania seriously. It's not just this island that doesn't have culture, community, and like a really strong sound. Like, there's people there that are killing it, you know? And I won't stop until I make that happen.
2: You really just need therapy, but I can't seem to find it. Everything seems so temporary. Distracted with destruction, but it came to crash eventually.
1: There's times where I see the stuff online in the hip-hop scene, I'm like, oh, maybe I don't want to be this vulnerable artist. Maybe I have to be like this. But then I'm like, everyone has their spot, and I think when you're authentic and true to you, that's when the best art comes out. That's where I want to go against the grain, tapping into more of that vulnerable side. Do it through hip-hop as the voice and the message to be able to push that and show, like, young people, especially young boys, that there's a lot of strength in this. I guess that's like leaving something beyond my music after I'm not here to inspire other people to hopefully do the same thing, you know?

We got off on the wrong foot, cause I couldn't heal. I've been numbing my emotions, so at times I can't feel. Mixing uppers with these potions got me feeling unreal. Filling up this glass until it's too much and it spills. And then my whole

0: 2026. You just can't talk about Australia's next wave of pop without Chloe Parchet. She's been building steadily since her late teens, and over the last few years, that work's turned into a seriously loyal fan base. Chloe's not just a studio artist either. If you've caught her touring with the Ryans, Amy Shark, or Alexia, then you know her live shows hit with confidence and control.
1: We have made this big jump recently with the shows that we are playing and like the bigger stages that we get to be on. It's so cool and weird that people are invested in something that I'm putting out there, and I'm so grateful for it.
0: After landing a Like a Virgin at Triple J last year, new music is on the way and 2026 feels like a big step forward. Chloe Parchet, an Unearthed Forecast artist for 2026.

0: in 2026. For Adelaide band, the Tullamarines, Running on Empty was a real breakout moment. It helped shoot them to number 5 on Triple J Unearth's Most Played Artists of 2025 and landed them a spot in this year's Hottest 100. It all comes down to their sound that sits in that sweet spot between indie rock and pop, instantly catchy, personal, and built to stick with you.
1: Anything and everything that comes in the future always just seems like the best thing ever.
2: We've
1: like,
2: already achieved more than I think we ever expected to.
1: Yeah.
2: So everything is just like crazy.
1: Yeah.
0: We're already seeing overseas tours, new singles, and the markings of a debut album on the cards this year, and we reckon a sold-out Aussie tour isn't far behind. The Tullamarines, an Unearthed Forecast artist for 2026.

笛が来ます。

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1: If you go down, go all night long, messing it up, don't call my phone. 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
3: 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And Betty drops a heavenly slow jam from her brand new EP. 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

At Triple J Unearthed, it's our job to know what's popping from scenes all across the country. So you could say we're pretty tapped in. And we're doubling down on our love of Aussie music with our specialty music hours, curated by us for you. Into rap, R&B, and hybrids of every kind, Ejale has got you covered on The Blend. Look what you did, word on made it. For the hardcore heads, tune into In The Pit with Lauren Guerrero for your dose of everything heavy. And if Aussie indie rock's your jam, then Claire Mooney's got you sorted with her show Drift. It's more of what you love, from where you live, tuned to perfection. 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
2: Hey, this is Warehouse on Triple J Unearthed. My name's Kaylin Crabb, and over the next hour, we're going to be exploring a whole bunch of locally produced electronic sounds together. I've got a bunch of new tracks in the bag from the likes of Nabi, Pool Club, and Brux. I'm also going to be diving into a few of my favourite First Nations Unearthed acts to celebrate NAIDOC Week, so I hope you'll stick around, have a dance with me. Up first, I've got this one from Janaba to play out. It's called FU Plus U Plus U.